0: on, men. We've got to recover that map.
1: That pirate will be done for when he falls into our trap.
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3: It's just too bad we're tuned.

0: All right, crew, let's get to work.
1: Our vocation's a thing we love, a thing we'd never shirk. We'll fight you in the harbor.
2: We'll battle you on land.
3: Oh, when you meet singing pirates,
0: there'll be more than you can stand.
2: Oh, that was a good one.
0: No, it wasn't.

0: brass is what we'll polish and the deck is what we'll mop.
1: You say you're nasty pirates, steaming, thieving, babush whackers. From what I've seen, I tell you, you're not pirates, you're just slackers.
0: A pirate I was meant to.

0: We'll surely avoid scurvy if we all eat an orange.
1: And,
2: Well, door hinge?
3: No, no.
2: Guess the song's over then.
4: Guess so.
3: Okay, back to work.
0: Well, gee, I feel a little guilty now.

0: get funky.
1: The most important part of dance is music. So now let us listen to the music and identify the beats.
0: One, two, three.
2: But that was too soft.